0: There is, sir, as a former governor, no matter how hard you try, there is no way you can look at budget from page one to the last page. You will have to trust your team to get the job done. But through our side function, for example, we have seen how MDAs are breaching the Fiscal Responsibility Act. We have seen how MDAs spend so much on training that are invisible, that has constituted a window from which they resort to self-help. We have seen how much money they spend on traveling, even as the president has directed that they should not travel if it is not absolutely necessary. We have seen where in breach of the law, where the law says they shall remit, they shall retain 20% of their collection and remit 80% of their revenue to the Federation account, we have seen where the reverse is the case. There is no way the president as a person can discover all of this. I think the constitution of Nigeria, in the way it was drafted, was to enable the parliament to expose any of the agencies that is not doing things that are in conformity or in the best interest of the nation. Therefore, the comprehensive list that the distinguished senator Sani Musa read to you are those that are covered by the finance committee. But whatever he has said here is valid for several other committees. Therefore, I hold that whatever are the provisions in the national constitution, as Senator Nigi, you raised a motion yesterday, when a senator is on the floor, you are not supposed to be moving. You have to lead by example because you are ranking. So, Mr. President, sir, just to conclude, we must separate the president. No evidence before us that he asked any MDA not to appear before the committee, and descend heavily on the MDAs to explain not only why they are not appearing and why in many cases they are in breach of the Fiscal Responsibility Act. And I want to tell Senator Sani and all those who have spoken that together we can enrich this democracy, ensure that we eliminate waste that we have observed in some agencies. And personally, I have concluded, and I share this with the minister, that from what we have seen, sir, we can even run the federal recurrent expenditure with 50% of the money allocated. All the trainings, all the travels, all the welfare, even at the time of monetization, you can see clearly that the MDAs like to spend their recurrent expenditure even when they have no copper left for the capital component. Mr. President, under your leadership, let us be a radical shift that MDA recognize that they are accountable not only to the president and commander-in-chief, they are also accountable to the parliament, and if they do not, there are sanctions. And we must show the will to exercise those powers under the 1990 as amended. Thank you, Mr. President.
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2: 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But to us at Lagos Talks 91.3, it is conversation. 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
3: Mr. Join President,
4: order.
3: Whip. Thank you, Mr. President.
0: Eric Awoniboye Oshumoli, representing the people of Edo North. The additional prayer is that the Senate, the committees of the Senate shall, in line with the provision of the Constitution, recommend to Senate President, who shall be obliged, in line with the Constitution, to issue bench warrant or warrant of arrest on any agency that defaults. I want that to be specifically stated, and it should be done with decorum.
3: When you have additional prayers, you don't go back into debate.

0: That is the rule of the Senate. Any additional prayer.
1: No, I'm saying it should not be done with decorum, so that the Senate President shall have no excuse not to exercise the power vested on you.
0: You are going into debate. It's already in the rules, but if.
1: I want to report to this house that the Senate President and I, we signed a truce of no more hostilities, and the Senate President breached the truce by reverting to a previous matter with a view to behaving like. So I told Mr. Senate President, the truce stands. You should not violate, I will not violate. You are my brother. You are my leader. You are my president. So that is all I want to say. I'm not going to read the order again. Order 72, I hereby drop it. Just to say, sir, protect vertically challenge people in the Senate. Please. Thank you, sir.
0: Let me, distinguished Senator Oshimole, if whatever I said could have in any way injured him or he felt offended, I was responding to Senator Okoshi Onawo when he referred to the issue that we canceled the proposed warrant of arrest, which at that time, the senior senator Oshimole said we should bring the man dead or alive. We have a truce. No more hostility.
1: That report was not before the Senate.
0: agreement is agreement. So I assure you, I will never refer to the unsenatorial's comment of bringing the man dead or alive. But I want to assure you that this chair will protect everyone, every single senator, and particularly my brother, my friend, my colleague, when we were governors, and in every respect, a leader in my zone, distinguished Senator Adams Oshimole. I hold you in very high esteem, and I assure you that agreement is agreement. I will not be.
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2: 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But here's the catch. 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That is 0809-234-5913. 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

Good morning. It's the early edition. 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This is your call. 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This is your call.

0: Welcome back to the studio right here on Lagos Talks 91.3 FM. That Thing, by Lauryn Hill, and I hope you really enjoyed it, taking you way back as we launch into the conversation today. Today I want us to have a conversation that is you and I want both of us to vibe, like normally is said. And what I want us to discuss this morning is very, very basic. Now, if you look around you, it's been over 3 years since the president took office, and he took office on the 29th of May 2023. Today is the 24th of May. 4 days, 5 days from now, it will be exactly 3 years and 2 months. But right now, he's done 3 years, 1 month, and 24 days? More like 26 days so far. So if you look at all that has happened with the president and at the presidency, if you look at the executives, you look at all the ministries, I'd like us to get into a conversation around that this Friday. You know, we're closing down for the week, so normally we'll take it easy, except on a few occasions where we go back hitting hard. So I'd like us to look at, between you and I, let's have that conversation. Looking at all the ministries that the president and the presidency has run, which minister would you say is the most effective? Remember, when we talk ministers, including Yesson Wike, because the minister of the FCT, I wanted to look at them from your view, your perspective, and then let's have that conversation. We'll open up the phone lines right after this short break. So get ready, think through, look through all the projects from Interior to Police Affairs to Livestock Development and Finance and Coordinating Minister of the Economy, all of them, Health and Social Welfare. Which ministry would you say has performed above board? Which ministries would you say is doing so well? Is it housing? Is it transportation? Is it aviation? Let's understand from your perspective what you think about this government, how they've performed, and the hope, if any, that is ahead. Now, but before we get into that, let's remember that Lagos Talks clocks 10 this year. And one major thing that we're doing this year is to, we have a lineup of events that we'll get into. And part of the events, we will be going, we have two great events in August. We clock 10 on the 8th of August. So on the 7th of August, we're having a special program, a hangout with the ladies of the dish. And come hang out with us. Come watch some movies. Popcorn and movies and drinks and all that. Let's have that fun time together. You get to interact, you get to talk about personal lives. And for a lot of you that have been interested in the ladies, but you've been looking for a way to hook up with them, I mean, get to meet them and get to know them a bit more, I won't charge you much. Just reach out, and on that day, I will be the middleman facilitating things. Yeah, and I won't say I'll facilitate for all you ladies how to meet the guys. I won't do that. Well, if you pay me enough, maybe I might just do that. But hey, let's hang out on the 7th of August. And if you want to be a part of that interaction, you want to have fun, that's all we're doing. The ladies of the dish coming together to say, you know what, let's have fun together. 7th of August. We meet at in Ikeja on the 7th of August. We'll give you more details in that. But if you want to participate, you want to attend, you want to be one of those that will be there to watch a movie with us and get to meet the ladies of the dish, and of course the entire Lagos Talks crew, join us there on the 7th of August. I think we've said the name of the cinema once or twice, but I won't say it again now. But to be a part of this, if you want to join, and just send dish and chill. Dish and chill. Send it to 0809-234-5913. 0809-234-5913. Dish and chill. Then we'll register you. Just send your name, hashtag dish and chill. Dish is D-I-S-H. Chill is, okay, chills actually. Chills is C-H-I-L-L-S. So send a WhatsApp message to us right now and all through the day. It's limited, you know. And we're getting, you're gathering the names because it is free. So it's on first come, first serve basis. Whoever registers first, whoever shows, indicates interest first, that is the person that we will be, that will be coming to the show with the ladies. Believe me, it's going to be fun. there's going to be some games on the side and interactions and fun play. So get ready to be a part of this. Remember, send Dish, hashtag Dish and Chills with your name. Just send it to our WhatsApp number, 0809-234-5913. If you're in Lagos and you don't attend, you don't send it early, don't be shocked if our listeners from other parts of Nigeria who are making it down to the show, to the event on that day, if they take up the space, don't tell me we didn't favor you, we favored some people. No, it's all about who sends the message in first. So let's get into that conversation around which ministry has performed the best so far. 2 years or 3 years, 1 month and 26 days after.
1: Wait! Hold on! Put down whatever you're doing and listen closely. You know how the ladies on The Dish keep your radio sizzling with the hottest texts, the realest conversations, and all that juicy banter? Well, for our big 10th anniversary, we're taking the talk off the airwaves and straight to the big screen. Welcome to The Dish and Chill. Yes, the queens of the round table are stepping out of the studio and heading to Viva Cinema on Friday, the 7th of August by 5 p.m. They want to hang out, laugh, and watch a movie with you. No filters, no radio censors, just pure vibes, hot popcorn, and a whole lot of chilling with the ladies. But here's the catch. This is strictly invite only, and the seats are filling up faster than Lagos traffic on a Friday evening. So, if you want to secure your free spots to vibe with the crew, grab your phone right now and send a WhatsApp message to 0809-234-5913. That is 0809-234-5913. Come Dish, come chill, and let's celebrate 10 years of Lagos Talks 91.3. See you at the movies.
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0: Thank you for staying with us right here on Lagos Talks 91.3 FM. 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We broadcast from 26 Kefi Street off Awolowo Road, Ikoyi, Lagos. It is time for us to engage. Before we went on that break, I'd raised that the topic for today, saying that, listen, we will be having a conversation. We want to have a review of events in Nigeria from May 29, 2023 to date. How have the ministers performed? What has happened with the ministers? Let's just run through some of the names, and when we're done, we expect you to call. Let's have a conversation. In your view, which minister has performed the best? In your view, which minister has performed the worst? The numbers 0809-234-5913, 0809-234-5913, and that for WhatsApp messages, WhatsApp calls, and WhatsApp voice notes. And you can also call directly on 0704-100-7913, 0704-700-8913, and 0704-700-9913. Let's have that conversation. Let's hear from you right now. So, the Minister of Agric and Food Security, Abubakar Kyari, that's a former senator there. He is the Minister of Agriculture and Food Security. He was a senator representing Borno North Senatorial District from 2015 till 2022 April. Of course, he's a member of the APC. What has been the impact of his office, his activities in the on the lives of Nigerians? How has he performed? Do you feel his presence? Do you know him? Can you point at some of the things he has done? And that is Abubakar Kyari, Senator Abubakar Kyari, who is the Minister for Food and Security. And now Minister of State for Agriculture and Food Security. Okay, that's Minister of Food and Security. Minister for Agriculture and Food Security. Now, Minister for State, Minister of State for Agriculture and Food Security is Aliyu Sabi Abdullahi. We might not go much into the ministers of state, and but we will just focus a lot more on the ministers. Aliyu Sabi Abdullahi is also a former senator representing Niger North Senatorial District. He was in the Senate between 2015 and 2023. Now, we also have the Minister of Art, Culture, and Creative Economy, Hanatu Musawa. She used to be Minister for... now her portfolio is actually Minister for Arts, Tourism, Culture, and Creative Economy. She used to be Minister for Art, Culture, and... she used to be Minister for Arts and Creative Economy. But we used to have another minister for tourism and culture, but that, well, she was one of the people that was removed from the cabinet. Now, some of our responsibilities were added to that of the Minister of Art, Culture and Creative Economy. Hanatu Musawa, she is the one heading that unit. How has she performed? What has she done? How has she influenced anything that is happening in Nigeria? Now, Minister for Aviation and Aerospace Development, Festus Keyamo, a lawyer, S-A-N, that is who he is. And, he's never served in the legislature. So at least one of those who is a minister and has not held that portfolio. He's been in the executive all these years. Now, we also have Minister for Budget and Economic Planning. Okay, and that is Abubakar Atiku Bagudu. He was a former governor of Kebbi State from 2015 to 2023. Now, we have Minister of Communications, Innovation and Digital Economy, Dr. Boso Tijani, one of those that were one of the non-politicians that this government actually appointed. his appointment came as a shock to many because he once, spoke in a manner that positioned him to be anti-government. But so when his appointment came, even a lot of APC members kicked against him, saying, no, even we that worked for the party, we are not getting the position. And, you know, talking about appointments in Nigeria, that is one challenge we have. A lot of times, right, the grassroots of the party, the grassroots soldiers of the party, expect that they should be appointed. So in Nigeria, well, it happens like that in other parts of the world, just that may not be at our own, at the level which we operate. We expect that once we're members of a party, we must be appointed. And where ours differ a bit is we don't look at the competence of the person. We just believe that this person must get an appointment. And when we look at the party, the size of political parties in Nigeria, how many of them can actually get an appointment to serve in office? Anyway, we've listed about five ministries right now. Let's take a quick look at that. 0704100793, 0704700893, 0704700993. You want to touch on any of these ministries we've mentioned, or you want to speak on any other ministry and just, give us your view on the performance so far. Hello, caller. Good morning. Hello, good morning. Hello, caller. Good morning. All right. So let's take a quick look, do a quick rundown of, run through these names. Now, the Ministry of Budget and Economic Planning, if you look at his performance, I don't know how often you hear him, or see or feel his impact. Even when it comes to the budget, oftentimes we put a lot more pressure and demands on the Minister of Finance and Economic Planning. It feels like we don't even hear much of him. Maybe, Tolu, who is with the business desk, might come in and have his own view on that. But when it comes to planning the budget and, you know, planning the economy, putting the budget together and planning the economy, how often do you feel his impact? Because right now, for example, we are talking about the macro being stabilized. And that is thanks to the CBN governor, who a lot of people see has done a yeoman's job. He's done very well in his capacity. That earned him a recognition as the best performing World Bank globally. And that's a huge feat. If it were other countries where the citizens love their country, they'll have milked that opportunity. They'll have milked that recognition. But for us, we are busy saying, no mind them, Jerry, wait till they happen. We know they feel anything. But anyway, that's where we are going this morning. Now, Yemi Olayemi Cardoso, the CBN governor, is focusing on the macro. The coordination of the economy is expected to fall on the Minister of Finance. But what about the planning? Now, the question is, what is the difference between economic coordination and economic planning? Layman's views might be that coordination, you plan how the structure of the economy should go, then the coordinating minister sees it through, makes sure that all is properly implemented. That might be in layman's terms, but in finance, is there really any difference? There are a lot of questions around the performance of some of our ministers, but we'll get there. One minister at a time. We also have the Ministry of Aviation and Aerospace Development. I know a lot of Nigerians will hail him because he's one of the most vocal ministers everywhere, speaking, attending to issues, and we can see some changes that have happened in the when it comes to the coordination of affairs at the airport in Nigeria. We've seen that, and we've seen and felt his impact in the expansion of the fleet of our airlines. He actually facilitated a lot of, it was a bridge between our Nigerian airlines and those leasing companies, global leasing companies. And before that, he tried to address all the clauses that made it difficult for airline operators to be able to access leasing at a very, very reasonable percentage or what do we call it, terms, very reasonable terms, because prior to now, Nigeria was flagged as a nation that does not comply with international best practices, particularly when it comes to honoring our debts and being faithful with our partners globally. So he's worked around that. A lot of airlines now, or airlines are getting access to leasing at very, do we say, reasonably better terms since he came into office. And the recent one is United Airlines. And even yesterday I had news that Airpeace had actually gone into a partnership with Etihad, and they were connecting countries in East and West Africa. That is a big deal. That shows recognition, that shows respect for the industry, and that shows that we're actually doing some things right. Now, generally, because of time, I don't know how many ministers, how many of these ministers are really working to bring good governance to our people, and that is Nigerians. We've spoken about Ministry of Budget and Economic Planning. We've spoken about Ministry of Aviation and Aerospace Development. Let's bring in Tolu. Tolu, morning to you. How are you doing?
1: Yeah, so you're talking about the Minister of Budget and
0: Economic Planning.
1: Alhaji Atiku Bagudu.
0: Yeah.
1: Yeah, interesting times, interesting times. Just when a lot of, the word that comes to mind is shenanigans, a lot of poor planning is being discussed, been discovered in recent budgets. It's been, but the minister for that particular purpose for the last couple of years in a period when we are running about 3 to 4 concurrent, or rather budgets concurrently. So that speaks to a lot about his performance.
0: And, you know, I don't know, for me, like you said, I think saying we're running 4 budgets concurrently are just shenanigans. And that's where I'm not an expert in finance, and that's where I quiz a lot of our experts in finance, because the question I ask is this. I know we're looking at their performance, but let me just quickly chip this in. We say we're running 4 budgets concurrently. Now, before this proclamation, what do we do? Okay, why are we running 4 budgets concurrently? Because we could not implement the budgets of the previous years in totality, right? In 12 months, in totality. So we had to carry it over.
1: Okay.
0: The question is, why were we unable to implement it? Because we didn't have enough funds.
1: Yeah, priorities.
0: To implement it. So, paucity of funds made it a necessity that we pushed it forward, right? Mm-hmm. So that is that. Now, prior to the 2023 pattern of carrying budgets over. What did we do? When you're unable to implement a budget in totality within 12 months, that budget ends.
1: Okay.
0: You take all the projects into the next month, carry it over.
1: Mm-hmm.
0: You increase the size of the budget
1: to
0: say, okay, this year we'll have done 10 million.
1: Or you create a supplementary.
0: Or you create a supplementary. That's if you have access to money. But when there's no access to money, you need to look for the money for the next year. Then you carry it over and say, okay, maybe this year you are planning to do 10 new projects. You add it to the 5 10. Previous projects and the what do we call it? The budget balloons.
1: Okay.
0: Now, apart from the fact that we say we're running multiple budgets, what are they doing differently? Have they not carried the previous project here? Because you're still going to look for the same money that you didn't have there.
1: You still need it.
0: You still need it. It's not like you have the money kept somewhere and it wasn't disbursed. You're going to look for the money, just like it's a new budget. So that's why I keep asking, what really is current running
1: it concurrent appears budgets? Like, it appears like people take decisions based on, we hope it will be better next year.
0: Hello, caller. Good morning. Hey, Shegu from Ajota. Morning.
2: Baba Mokinyo. Morning, sir. Morning, sir. How you doing, sir?
0: We're managing, We're hanging in there.
2: Mr. Tolu, good morning.
1: Good morning.
2: In fact, my name is Shegu from Ajota.
0: Yes, sir.
2: In fact, the ministers, one of the major problems I have, there is no way you can actually put all of them together, to form a bond. and to build a country. Because I noticed that everybody, they always do their things all alone. Looking at my own industry now, Muhammad Ali in health.
0: Okay.
2: You know, he has actually tried his best, you know, to put things together. But best is not enough. Because anything you do as a minister must make impact in that ministry.
0: Yes.
2: People must be able to feel it that, okay, this thing, that, look at the hospitals now. You know, it looks like the job is so too much for them. What can actually change to bring down the oil down to the lowest, to the poles, from head to toe? What can they do? Do they have the ultimate direction or the decision to make a particular impact to change things? And see, please, Mr. Luakade.
0: Yes, sir.
2: Anything that the ministers, all the ministers are doing,
0: yeah,
2: they should remember that everything must work together to form a particular structure that will build a country. What you have separated you.
0: Yeah.
2: And they don't have a chain. If one is leaving today, the one that is coming again, it will change everything. Yeah. They will not start all over again. So it's not hard enough to build the country. They should go and try and learn how they operate in other countries, so that they will have a platform, they will have a goal, that even their successors, if they are coming in, they will follow suit. Because when you are doing it one by one, it will help to build the country. Because let me tell you, a seed has its own tree in its own, and there's no way we must grow that tree to get another seed. Baba, it's a lot of job.
0: It is.
2: A lot of job. So look at the internal affairs and this guy that are looking international passport and all.
0: Yeah.
2: They are trying. Look at the digital guy. They are trying, but it looks like a drop of water in a big ocean.
0: All right, thank you.
1: Thank you so much.
0: All right, man. Thanks a lot. And it goes back to what we said earlier on. If they are working in silos,
1: coordination
0: goes back to the Minister of Finance and coordinating Minister of the economy.
1: And the other minister he mentioned,
0: budget planning.
1: Coordinating.
0: Just to correct you. You call him Muhammad Ali. He's Ali Party.
1: Ali Party Muhammad. Our minister is not Muhammad Ali. So the man came with a lot of reputation, accidents, but it's one thing to have capacity, it's another thing to be properly financed. You might have the best intentions, and if the other members of the group do not share your priorities, my brother, the PhD system, the hospital systems will remain.
0: And that leads to another question I'll ask, but that will come up when we come back from Ibadan. Sanchez, good morning.
3: Good morning, Paul. How are you doing this morning?
0: My brother,
3: good
0: morning. There.
1: Good morning.
3: If you are talking about the best performing minister, I think I should have to give it. I can just raise two.
0: Okay.
3: Maybe Dave Umahi.
0: Dave Umahi. Okay.
3: Works.
0: All right.
3: And also, these are guys in. Ojo, isn't
0: it? Ojo. Interior.
3: Interior. Now, judging from the past, I've just been from past government to this current government, even when Fashola was actually there, the much respected
1: multi-purpose minister.
3: Not seen much work in works as many have actually taken it. All right. Now, if you actually have to look at what is actually going on around the country, the kind of roads, infrastructure that is actually going on around the country, you see that this guy actually performed well over the last 3 years. Now, the same thing applies to Joe too. If you actually have to look at, especially the passport office, the immigration, how to get passport and every other thing, this guy actually simplified it, that we never knew we could actually get our passport in 2 weeks in this country. We never knew that we can actually do it possible. Online and get it so easy. We never knew that things can be this easy. All right. And when most of them actually perform. But if I actually have to go to the worst, judging by what is going on in this country,
0: yeah.
3: I'll give it to the Minister for Defense. That's the Matawalle, I guess so.
0: No, no longer Matawalle. Leave Matawalle alone. No. You have a retired General Christopher Gwabin
1: Musa.
0: Musa.
3: Be it Matawalle, be it Gwabin Musa. I think those are the worst ministries.
1: You guys are forgetting someone. You're forgetting someone in this examination.
0: Minister of Police Affairs.
1: No, no. He's not a minister, but for the greater part of the administration, he was in government.
0: Who is that?
3: That's the point.
1: I don't give his name, but he's from Oyo State.
3: Probably this minister took over for maybe less than 2 months ago. I don't know. But as the last 3 months, I still know it's Matawalle.
0: As the last 3 months, is it Badaru was, Minister for Defense? Yes, Badaru Abubakar, the former.
3: They actually had to do something.
0: Yeah,
3: that ministry is something else.
0: Okay.
3: You know? Because if you actually had to look at, what was the first role of the government?
1: Security.
3: To preserve the lives and property of all citizens. Okay. And are we getting that now?
0: Well, thanks a lot for your call this morning. All the way from Ibadan Sanchez. Good morning, caller.
4: Good morning.
0: Yes, sir.
4: My name is Bayo.
0: All right, Bayo.
4: We are forgetting to be
0: Adelabu. Is it Bayo Onoluga or Bayo Adelabu?
4: Bayo Tukoya.
0: Okay.
4: Amen. Okay, we are forgetting the finance itself. You know the upheaval that took this country when those two announcements were made? The removal of subsidy and floating of the currency.
0: Yeah.
4: Today you get to the market, tomorrow is something else, next tomorrow is something else. 3 days, our life was not balanced. We did not even know where we were going to. And then, a year or thereabout after, there is a semblance of stability.
0: Yeah.
4: That is work done by finance. And you see, we will not be seeing the fruits yet.
0: Yeah.
4: It doesn't take 1 day for the country to get messed up.
0: Yeah.
4: I told someone that the last song, Suffering and Smiling, how many years ago? Angle, don't shout out to how many years ago? Nigeria, Jagajaga, how many years ago? I was people under pressure. How many years? Nigeria was getting bad and we were voting the wrong people. Subsequently. Okay. So, the Minister of Finance, kudos.
0: All right.
4: Engineer, and others. Thank you very much.
0: All right. Thank you so much. There's still so much we need to discuss on this, but we might need to extend this till 11:30. I was going to be romantic at 11:30 on Trivia Friday. We're going to talk about love, but talking about ministers, because there is Ministry of Education, you know, and there's so much that is happening there. Do they qualify? And, you know, we've been speaking about the best until Sanchez spoke about the worst. I think we should also consider the worst ministers as well.
1: I don't know.
0: Yeah. Least performing. Yeah, said worst, so not me. Least performing. All right, Femi, you know, sports, they are very political. They never say things the way it is.
1: The one who has been in the news for the wrong reasons.
0: You know? Yeah, the one who has been in the news for... No, that would have been Adelabu. All right, but we'll wrap up this segment right now. Akpan Udo Udofi, I see your message, your call, but we'll get into that later on today at 10:30. Do stay with us. We'll come back to this. The best performing ministers, the least performing ministers. And remember that the, what's it called? Dish and Shields is coming up later on in the month of August. And we also have in Sport Zone Connect as well in the month of August, 7th and 8th. Those are the 2 days you should keep your calendar. But you need to participate and be a part of this family. Now, there's a special message to a special group of people here. And let me just read it out without ad-libbing. It's the person took out time to really develop the content. I never knew the person was this intentional. But for once, I see that intentionality. So let me just read it out this way. It says, Valedictory Service and Passing Out Parade of Police Children's School. The valedictory service and passing out parade for the primary pupils of Police Children's School was a colorful and memorable celebration. Parents, teachers, and guests gathered to honor the growth, discipline, and academic achievements of the graduating class as they marked these important milestones. The event officially began as an inspiring opening speech by the head teacher, Mrs. Oyekon S.A., who described the ceremony as a way to celebrate outstanding students while encouraging others to aim high. A word set an uplifting tone, highlighting the school's commitment to recognizing hard work and motivating every learner. Mrs. Oyekon Essay further emphasized that the school has trained the graduates to be proud ambassadors and shining examples. She expressed confidence that, like previous alumni who are currently excelling in their various fields, we have one of them here, these young graduates will continue to bring honor to the institution. And that is a message. Just celebrating Mrs. Oyekon Essay, talking about what she's contributed and talking about the police children's school and what they stand for. Well, congratulations to you. The personal parade of the primary pupils of police children's school. And we wish you greatness and we wish you the best. And we wish that you'll come out and be one of those, or your generation will complement the work that some of us want to do to make Nigeria better. Well, Femi Faraway says hi to every member of the police children's school. And I haven't said Femi Faraway. I'm sure you now understand why he behaves the way he is. Anyway, it's time for Sport Zone. Let's get the show on.
5: 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Welcome to The Dish and Chill. 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
12: 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Round 10 begins.
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0: No, guys, we're talking about something. Good morning, Oluwakaode. Good morning, Obafemi.
1: Good morning.
2: Hey, good morning.
0: My name is Segun Adebolagbede, a.k.a. the Eagle, the Sage, the Traveler, the Active One, Zodiac. Call me what you like. I just give myself, it just sounds like Zodiac. Actually, Zodiac was a serial killer in Boston, so no. I reject Zodiac, please. I'm

0: Yeah, but you're his bestie, though.
1: But you, I don't want to say group, but you hug each other in the studio. Group is fine. You can use fondue if you want. But for me, blood is thicker than water. Do you know that? You know, I was shocked when I, you know, old story, but that Charles has known Femi since university. Mm-hmm. Amazing. Mm-hmm. It says a lot about Femi, to be honest. Yeah.
2: University is what? He knew me before my university days.
1: I knew who?
2: He knew me before my university days.
1: Before university. As a primary school.
2: Before I got into university.
1: Well, since your daddy and I would know.
0: He contributed to it. Your choice.
1: And you've always wanted to be a sports person.
2: Yeah.
1: Well, that says a lot about you.
2: I was tempted. I was tempted a few times, but I thought...
1: To join the police.
2: No. I was tempted to move to...
1: You'd have been a successful policeman.
2: I was tempted to be a DCA then, but I thought a DCA, do you continue to announce it?
0: Okay.
2: I know, but
1: it's still broadcasting.
2: Which will evolve to becoming normal OAPs today. Mm. But I thought that sports was just where.
1: So you're saying people in sports are abnormal?
2: Yes. And the tag is I'm abnormal. So yes.
1: Sure, I agree with you 100%.
2: I've been abused here. I've been done at least psych evaluation.
0: Definitely.
2: We all agree. I'm a liar. I'm a court demon.
0: Well, liar, not necessarily.
2: I'm a liar. So
0: you choose when to lie.
2: And when I'm lying, I'll sit there and I'm lying.
1: So, I chose that song now.
2: You made a pick today. Mm. An old song. Mm-hmm. A good song. An old song. I don't know young people really...
0: I don't know what he has with countries. Songs that have countries.
1: The World Cup took place there. The World Cup final took place in New York, you know.
2: Yeah.
1: Even though I'm not an Englishman, but, you know.
2: The only thing I want to mention, because this artist, for me, he's been able to cut across times. He's gone... I think there was this song, this very popular song with Mary J. Blige. It was a bit old. I can't remember the name now, but it was also on it.
1: There's one too with
2: One Love.
1: Remember, that's the name of the song. One Love. I heard that song. Is that song with Craig David?
2: Oh, yes. Rise and Fall.
1: Yeah, that's another beautiful song.
2: Rise and Fall.
1: You have to understand somebody. Do you understand? Femi says music is truly eclectic.
2: Mm-hmm.
1: And dare I say esoteric.
0: This is the last time you're saying that.
2: I don't record that one.
1: He likes different kinds of music. So one can let it go. Whose alarm clock is that? All right. Well, it's time for you to butter.
0: I timed it.
1: So do we do the music first?
2: Let's do the music.
1: Friday, I beg.
2: Yeah,
1: then after we do calls, then do new sound, I beg. Let's just go freewheeling today. It's Friday, man.

0: think the line I love most in that beautiful song is, "Be yourself, no matter what they say. A gentleman will walk and will never run." Beautiful song by Sting.
1: Yeah, good.
0: Absolutely.
1: Yeah, just giving wisdom to them.
0: Be yourself, no matter what they say.
1: You know, there's someone here who needs your help. Toby, that's his name.
0: Toby,
1: welcome to his message. Toby. So he says, "Please help me wish a happy birthday to my fiance, whose birthday is today. Her name is Ijeudo.
0: You have massacred that name.
1: I don't know if I got it right. Ijeudo.
0: Ijeudo. Ijeudo. Okay. Ijeudo. Maybe.
1: Alama blessing.
0: Okay.
1: Right. And she's listening as we speak. Thank you.
0: All right. One, two, three, go.
1: Happy birthday to you.
0: Take it. That's the lady version. And I ring by for you. God bless you. Hopefully by this time, maybe later this year or this time, you guys will be married, loads of children, and we wish you the very best. And Toby, wish you the best. Thank you for listening to Sport Zone. Thank you, Jordan, for tuning in, and we wish you the very best. May God continue to increase your influence and affluence. May He continue to grant your heart's desire and bless the work of your hands. You know,
1: yeah,
0: wish you the best. God bless you guys. Nice one. Thanks for listening to Sport Zone. So we'll do the news hub now. Yeah.
1: Yes. All right.
0: And Toby, you know the usual now. Ijeudo has to send cake. <Yeah. laughs> We don't sing that this song for free.
1: You like, what?
0: Yes. He thanks our listeners.
1: Yeah. Let's go to some of the stories this morning from the news hub. The Commonwealth Games in Glasgow open on Thursday evening to the surreal sight of King Charles and Queen Camilla stepping out of a TARDIS and a mechanical Loch Ness monster wearing the first few bars of Flower of Scotland. Meanwhile, the chairman of the National Sports Commission, Shea Diko, and the Director General, Bukola Lokpabe, arrived in Glasgow, Scotland to lead Team Nigeria's campaign at the 2026 Commonwealth Games on a presidential assignment. The NSC leadership is spearheading Nigeria's participation at the Games following the directive conveyed on behalf of President Bola Ahmed Tinubu by the Chief of Staff to the President, Femi Gbajabiamila, during the official send-off ceremony for Team Nigeria in Abuja. Nigeria denied Egypt a clean sweep of the team event at the 2026 ITTF African Youth Championship after a heroic comeback inspired by Quadri Atuo secured gold in the boys under 19 category in Accra on Wednesday. The defending champions looked destined to surrender their title after falling 2-0 behind against Egypt in the final, but rallied brilliantly to claim a dramatic 3-2 victory and prevent the North Africans from winning all 14 titles. President of the Athletics Federation of Nigeria, Chief Tolubakwa Okowa, said he's satisfied with the strength of Nigeria's athletes squad heading into the Glasgow Commonwealth Games, which opened yesterday and reaffirmed the Federation target of 7 gold medals. Track and field events will run from 6 days, from the 27th, that's Monday the 27th, to Saturday the 1st of August at the Scotstoun Stadium in Glasgow, according to a statement issued by the Federation's media coordinator. Formula One, George Russell believes his Mercedes team have identified the problem with his engine that damaged the World Championship hopes over recent races and left the driver fuming when he played a key role in him being knocked out of Sunday's round in Belgium. Russell has been struggling with issues with his electrical energy deployment for 3 races since the Austrian Grand Prix, particularly at Silverstone and Spa, which were energy-dependent circuits. In Belgium, he was furious after he lacked electrical energy when exiting turn 1 on the opening lap. It left him vulnerable to the chasing pack, notably the Ferraris, which swept past, and he entered Leclerc's corner alongside Lewis Hamilton, who clipped the Mercedes, sending Russell out of the race. In boxing stories, Tyson Fury was lighter than his opponent at the weigh-in for the first time in 15 years as he prepares to fight Marouche Wak in Thailand later today. The Briton tipped the scales at 18 stones, 26 lb less than veteran Wax 20 stones before the heavyweight bout. 37-year-old Fury will fight the 46-year-old in Pattaya in front of about 1,500 fans and without a television broadcaster. From football stories now, Deborah Abiodun and Gift Monday have arrived at the Super Falcons Marriott Hotel in Casablanca ahead of the 2026 Women's Africa Cup of Nations. The arrival means head coach Justin Madugo now has his full 25-player squad in camp as preparations intensify for the Continental Tournament. Abiodun and Monday were initially expected to join the team on Tuesday, but their trip from the USA was delayed after their scheduled flight was cancelled. The arrival completes the squad ahead of the Super Falcons campaign in Morocco. chairman of the National Sports Commission, Shea Diko, assured the Super Falcons that they will receive their cash reward houses and national honor certificates promised by President Bola Tinubu following their 2024 Women's Africa Cup of Nations triumph, insisting the delay is due to government processes rather than a change of commitment. He said, and I quote, "It is a government process. Those things are off budget. It has to be provided in the budget and what have you," Diko said in quotes relayed yesterday. The Super Falcons continue preparations for the 2026 Women's Cup of Nations with a hard-fought 2-1 victory over Tanzania in a warm-up match. Also, the Nigerians on the 20 national team, the Flying Eagles, continue preparations for the WAFU-B on the 20 championship with a 2-1 victory over Ivorian League 2 side and take Club de Zanola in a closed-door friendly in Yamoussoukro, Cote d'Ivoire. The newly appointed interim sole administrator of Bauchi State Football Club, Wiki Torres Haruna Bako, has charged the club's players and technical crew to remain focused and committed as preparations intensify for the 2026-27 Nigeria National League. According to a statement, Bako gave the charge during a visit to the team's training session at the Ahmadu Abubakar Tafabalo Stadium in Bauchi, where players are currently undergoing assessment and selection ahead of the new campaign. And NPFL champions Rangers International reached a full agreement with Remo Stars to use the club stadium in Ekene as their home ground for the preliminary rounds of the CAF Champions League. However, the Enugu club will be unable to use its traditional home ground, the Nnamdi Azikiwe Stadium, popularly known as the Cathedral, as the facilities currently undergoing renovations. South Africa, Botswana and Zimbabwe have officially submitted a joint bid to host the 2028 Africa Cup of Nations, making a significant step in the South African region's quest to stage the continent's biggest football tournament. The confirmation was made by Botswana Football Association President and COSAFA President Tariq Babisang, who expressed confidence in the joint proposal. Nigerian striker Tolu Arokodaro has broken silence following reports of a training ground dispute at Wolverhampton Wanderers, insisting he remains committed to the championship club despite speculation surrounding his future. He said, "Throughout my career, I've always taken great pride in conducting myself professionally and maintaining the highest training standards. My commitment has always been to prepare myself as well as possible so that I can contribute to my teammates and the club whenever I am called upon. I remain under contract with Wolves and my only intention is to fulfill my responsibilities professionally by training, doing my job and contributing to the team in accordance with the contract." Super Eagles forward Rafiudu Osimhen has completed his move to Belgian Pro League side KRKC Genk from Italian side Pisa, with the Nigerian signing a 4-year contract until the 2030 of June. Hull City have reportedly moved to the front of the queue to sign Nigerian winger Femi Aziz from Championship side Millwall. 25-year-old has attracted plenty of interest following an impressive 25-26 campaign with Premier League newcomer of Ipswich, previously considering a move for the versatile attacker. AC Milan have confirmed their veteran midfielder Luka Modric has signed a 1-year contract extension, keeping the Croat at the Italian club for another season. And Arsenal prepared a £70 million move for Newcastle United captain Bruno Guimarães as they look to strengthen their midfield ahead of the new season. The Brazilian international is a priority target for the Premier League champions, who are keen to add more quality and experience to the squad following their title success last season. Arsenal have signed extremely versatile Greece forward Christos Zolis from Club Brugge for £34 million. The 24-year-old has joined on what Premier League champions describe as a long-term contract. Barcelona have signed forward Karim Adeyemi from Borussia Dortmund on Thursday for a reported fee of €29 million, including potential add-ons. Adeyemi becomes a new Barca player for the next 5 years until June 30, 2031. Manchester City have announced that the £160 million signing of England international Elliot Anderson from Nottingham Forest, the 23-year-old, joined City on a 5-year contract, signing a contract until the summer of 2031 and becomes the second most expensive British transfer. City's new arrival wasted no time in rounding up local fans and Manchester United. Local rivals Manchester United declaring his new club, the Kings of Manchester. In Anderson's lifetime, City have indeed won more trophies than Manchester United. Leeds United are in advanced talks with Manchester City for goalkeeper James Trafford in a deal worth in excess of £35 million, and Tyler Adams is among the number of options being considered by Manchester United as the club will be signing a third midfielder this summer. And the returns of Chelsea With the Telemans of Aston Villa have already moved to Old Trafford despite the midfield rebuild.
0: Andres Santos.
1: For a combined total of £85 million. The Norwegian Football Federation is considering filing a formal complaint to FIFA's Ethics Committee about the decision to suspend Folarin Balogun's automatic one-match ban during the World Cup. United States forward Balogun was expected to miss his side's last 16 tie against Belgium after being shown a straight red card during their 2-0 win over Bosnia and Herzegovina. But after an intervention from US President Donald Trump, the one-match ban was suspended for 12 months. No reason was given beyond citing a rule that allows punishment to be suspended. And finally, Jermaine Defoe has walked away from National League side Woking after just 4 months in charge. Defoe managed 6 consecutive matches at Woking and had been preparing the side for the new season, but has abruptly quit his role. Sources said that Defoe did not turn up to take training on Thursday and later called the club to inform them he would be stepping down. One source indicated there was internal conflict between Defoe and a member of the Woking hierarchy. The National League club had declined to comment any further.
0: Ah, Jermaine Defoe, love his analysis on Premier League TV. You know this Folarin Balogun thing, you know, I think we should just leave it. Norwegian FA, we should concern them now. Then they just leave this matter. The guy was a pawn, not even an unwitting pawn.
1: I know, but the fight is not for...
0: They should just
1: leave it. Fight is for FIFA. So, you know that you are against... FIFA.
0: Yes, I know.
1: And Germany has already expressed their displeasure about...
0: They should just leave
1: it. Infantino's plan to run.
0: I'm looking at it from the young man's point of view.
1: They're not interested in the young man.
0: I know, and that's why I use the word pawn. Yes. You know, it's just a pawn in a power play. You know, at the end of the day, I mean, what does Trump know about football anyway? You understand? Absolutely nothing. You get my point? We're just, you know... And it affected the young man. He only had 10 touches in the game. This was something that was so dynamic, so... Mm-hmm. A pressing forward.
1: There's always this.
0: I think
1: remember when we were going for Blatter? Where did you use Platini to get Blatter?
0: No, Blatter. Blatter, no, those ones they chop.
1: No, but if Antino too, they chop now.
0: Yeah, when they catch him now, let them not use an innocent guy, you know. Whose story was such a wonderful story, you know, the literally the accidental American, you understand? You know, the flip side, the mother going back to give birth in the UK. And I'm being denied, you can't travel, you are too far gone. Yeah. You understand?
1: Which is weird because that's what a number of developed countries, including the US and the UK, have been saying.
0: Mm.
1: So imagine they would never had Balogun.
0: Yeah, you understand? Such a wonderful story, you know, because most times people don't want to go and, you know, and it's everything that Trump doesn't like. Nitty wanted to strike that born in America wants to, but thank God at least the Supreme Court
1: just above. You fought on something and yet you still called FIFA president on that same matter that
0: politics. Anyway, man, I was thinking when you built the first story about the chairman of the NSC and the secretary, is it secretary general? What is
1: DG?
0: DG, both of them in Aberdeen. I thought to myself, if I had any choice of job in Nigeria, it wouldn't be the president of Nigeria, it would be the chairman of the... Those guys are almost any role, man. Anyway, we wish our people the very best.
1: Yeah, we do.
0: In Glasgow.
1: And we win medals.
0: There's a story regret in the sports arm. Have you heard anything about it? It's about Favour. Favour is in the news again.
1: Well, I didn't read anything about Favour today.
0: No, it's not Favour, because I know it's not Favour. Phil, it's Favour on ya. I know you wanted to start screaming. God, that rude girl. This is so nasty. Just kidding.
1: The story was yesterday, right? Yeah.
0: It was yesterday. She won the trials in 4 days. Yeah. And they don't carry her. She said this is like the fourth time they're doing trials. So I don't know.
1: It was a poor story. Not from her point. It was a poor story because even the... What's his name? Dejaliu. Is it Dejaliu?
0: Dejaliu.
1: Dejali.
0: Yusuf Ali.
1: Why was the gentleman? Good. I saw another story of Deji. Even he was also not pleased with. And that's why I think the story from the AFM president about we pick the best set of athletes. I think that the problem generally is we favor foreign athletes so much that we don't let that conveyor belt. And is this win at all costs syndrome that we got that when we went somewhere? athletes are saying they want to win 7 gold medals at the Commonwealth Games, which is possible.
0: It's possible.
1: Very possible, right? Because the level of competition in the Commonwealth Games is different from the Olympics. So,
0: yeah,
1: like the USA are not there, a few other countries.
0: Of course, Jamaica is there, though.
1: Jamaica is there. But I feel that we need to also have a proper process in Nigeria here where we get our athletes.
0: And the FM were busy blitzing about come for the trials. Based on the trials, it's fair. They get one.
1: But so if your athletes are not going, if your athletes pulled out of the Commonwealth Games.
0: Yeah, but how about her? That she won her. She won her race. Why? You know, so we are literally here.
1: The floor is yours.
0: No, we're speculating that because her name is Fever, they just fever. Oh, they just, no, we need get. You know, we go down for Turkey. Never. You know, because before it was 2 days, so it's on your hand, not a feeling. You know what? I don't want to be screaming.
1: Maybe it's
0: Favor O. They want to say Favor O. I say no. No, okay.
1: Then the, what's the name? The Super Falcon story, right?
0: Yep.
1: I know that.
0: Which one have they increased?
1: Women's.
0: Has WAFCON been increased?
1: Yes, WAFCON has been.
0: From what to what?
1: 16 to 20.
0: I know. Then 2027 is going to be increased. Abi, it's 2028.
1: Oh, WAFCON or AFCON?
0: For AFCON.
1: 2028.
0: Okay, all right. But okay, I beg check. What's the women? This, I just have this funny feeling that this year's WAFCON. When are we starting?
1: 16 teams, 12 to 16.
0: What has been? Oh, the number?
1: Yeah.
0: From 12 to 16?
1: Yeah.
0: Okay, 12 to 16. Okay, that's not bad. I have a feeling it's going to be much more competitive.
1: Yes.
0: Especially with the World Cup places on the line. It's going to be tough. When is it kicking off?
1: Sunday.
0: Oh, Sunday. Okay. Oh, good. Football to look forward to. Okay.
1: Yeah. It's going
0: to
1: be more because, like you said, the World Cup is involved. So, more teams. Yeah, there are more teams there. My problem for us is, I think we're a very good team. I don't think there's anything, despite everything Morocco has done. Morocco is not on our level. Ghana is not on our level. And Ghana have a very good coach who showed us where I think they came third last time.
0: South Africa,
1: I think their problem is more administrative than because. Remember what happened when they cut salaries? They didn't give the coach a new contract. There's all sorts of problems.
0: She's still there, funny enough. She's a bond survivor. I'm surprised.
1: Well, the options are not a lot for where she can go to. If you leave South Africa, where do you go to? If you're going to take any other smaller country, it's a longer journey to get to the top. So, currently, it's just Nigeria, Ghana, Cameroon, Morocco, South Africa. Those are like the, and maybe Zambia six. Those are the six countries that, if you are going to go somewhere to make a mark on the African scene, that's what you have to do.
0: That's six. Only four can go to the World Cup.
1: Exactly. So it's very difficult, and I think that it's a good thing because you show what you can do on the world stage, and that's how people know what you can do. Because remember, for Morocco, the manager showed what he could do at the world stage. That's why Spain. That's why Morocco are here for him. And it's funny how the controversy of all that period we just moved on from it. I think football will be very competitive, right? We'll have a few empty stadiums, so people should not be expecting that the stadiums will be full every time. But I also like the squad we're taking. It's the blend of old and young. The likes of Ohale, Oshola, they're a bit on the older.
0: Ayinde,
1: they're a bit on the older side.
0: But eminently reliable.
1: Yeah, and we've got younger players who are also coming through. New names that are also going to be there. So I hope the coach would uncover someone new. That's what I think. Uncover someone new.
0: It's really going to be tested, and I guess we won it on the crest of a wave, you know, Mission X, and we got it done. But I think this is going to be the real test of his mettle with what is hanging.
1: I think he will make it. It is.
0: No, of course, I hope. I want him.
1: I think he'll make it. Find out it is. Target for him is the World Cup. I'm not judging him on anything. Just get the ticket
0: for the World Cup.
1: So even if he doesn't win this, we've only lost 3 WAFCON titles. Only 3. So that puts us very good. So I'm not of the school of thought that we must
0: win. One of those WAFCON titles. We lost Equatorial Guinea. I believe half of that team.
1: Two of those titles.
0: Went to Equatorial Guinea. And I believe that both times the team was Equatorial was fielding men. I don't have any proof of Do you understand? But I believe half their teams was consistent.
1: We need to have of men. And like you always say, we need to also worry about domestically, because we're relying too much on foreign. Why it's very easy, because the next example we'll quickly cite is Morocco. Morocco have not turned to foreign more than local. But the thing about Morocco is that their local are now moving directly to Barcelona. Their local are moving directly to Ajax, to PSV, right? So we need to find ways to always also get our locals moving, because our players instead go. I saw one of those old podcasts was in DD. He was talking about having to go through outskirts of Europe to get into Central Europe. So they go through Czechia, go through those Cyprus, and find their way.
0: These guys already playing with elite leagues from the get-go. Oh. It's all about the administration, the setup, and football infrastructure. Another good story that I liked is South Africa, Botswana, and Namibia. Yeah, was it South Africa bidding for the 2028
1: Zimbabwe?
0: Oh, was it okay? South Africa, Botswana, and Zimbabwe. Bidding, oh, that's COSAFA bidding for whatchamacallit. For that would be lovely. I signed for that one. And that one, in fact, I'll go for Nigeria will qualify. That one, I'll just go for even for holiday for vacation.
1: Isn't it also a bit too expensive, this expansion that we're talking about? Isn't it a bit too expensive from the individual point of view?
0: Individual from who? From the fan or from...
1: From both the fan and the, say, journalist. I'm speaking about... So not from the team's point of view, not from the person... Imagine the World Cup, right? The team went... I think like a few countries that went to Mexico, USA, Canada. So you have to travel around...
0: You have to travel. I was following the TalkSport crew, man. Those guys were everywhere. If I have to really hand it to them, you know, when you talk around... Everybody that was there, and then our own Kuli Sholaja.
1: Yeah, I was there.
0: Yeah,
1: if you're Nigerian journalists, were also there.
0: Yeah. Digitu went. Ijamotoibo. Was there. Yeah. I think he was based primarily in Atlanta. We've not spoken since he got back.
1: I think he also went to Canada.
0: Really?
1: Yeah, because I saw. Is it Canada? Where's Niagara Falls again?
0: In Canada.
1: It's in Canada.
0: Yeah, it's in Canada, yeah.
1: So he was there because I know he met up with Bodeguti.
0: Oh really?
1: Yeah,
0: but a cool guy.
1: Yeah.
0: Very
1: expensive.
0: I know, extremely.
1: So
0: extreme.
1: So when you have three countries, the next World Cup now you have what, six countries hosting? How do you cover all six?
0: No. For me, I just do Morocco, Spain, and Portugal. Three countries I've never. In fact, the next World Cup I must go for.
1: Because the opening games are in Uruguay, Argentina, and Paraguay.
0: I can. At least I've been to South America before anyway, so I can. But I hear Argentina is a beautiful country anyway as well.
1: You don't leave anything behind.
0: In Brazil?
1: Yeah.
0: Maybe. But I doubt it. Lovely country, man. Massive country.
1: Try to come back from the break. We'll have to take phone calls.
0: Okay, and messages.
1: Yeah, but we can take a couple of messages before we go for the break now, because the break is already here. Chooks up here says, so what Shegu is saying this morning is that we should forgive Femi for all his takes on this show.
0: Yes.
1: Forgiveness, that's the word, forgiveness.
0: Yeah, forgive.
1: Uncle Shegu, I'm not letting anything go. After spending money on her during the relationship, I left after I couldn't provide for her anymore. I'll forever be a hater to her.
0: Ah, Uncle Lito, move on. You get a better lady. Don't worry. You get somebody better. I feel you, man, but just let it go. Let it go.
1: This is Gimme Sports and Crew. This is the best song ever played on Sports and Uncle Shango. You gave me nostalgic feeling. This thing is goated.
0: Yes, goated. It is. Thank you.
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1: Before you take calls and messages, I was listening to one of our greatest midfielders ever. I rank him, I don't start an argument or whatever, but he's really up there, maybe top five, top six. Sunday Lisa. I was listening to him on another platform, and he was going on sounding a warning about qualifying for the 2030 World Cup, that teams that have been to the World Cup or come back will have garnered that experience and are not taking. And he was even talking about qualifying. You know, for me, whether we like it or lump it, the difference between the way we didn't qualify in 2022, that was a straight playoff, and we lost out on away goals at the end of the day. This one, we got a very soft qualifying group. You understand? Next World Qualification for 2030, because our ranking, it depends on our ranking, Egypt has overtaken us in Africa and in CAF. And FIFA, if we don't get a requisite rank, a proper ranking, we might have one or two difficult teams in our group. You understand? Just sounding, I hear what Sonny was saying, and I agree with him 100%. Qualification for 2030 starts now.
2: All right, let me go to messages while we're with calls. Silver, I think that's your name, said, can you truly forgive all the siblings who made it difficult for you to get married and deliberately refuse to attend your wedding? And even now, they still believe they are right. Are people like that really worth forgiving?
1: Who's that?
2: Silver.
1: Silver, what I will say, everything, you have to live your life. You understand? You have to live life. And people like that, if they're not for you, you know, what's that saying?
2: Anybody? But I still think you should forgive them.
1: No, that's what I'm coming around to. You need to forgive. You need to let it go. You know, live. And once you're not in each other's faces, are you not married now, Jonas? Are you not making a success? Yeah. Like, what's that saying, that me, my enemy live long? I'm not saying your siblings are young, but so they can see me succeed. That's the essence of it. So free them and move on with your life.
2: Forgiveness is, you may not forget, but you forgive.
1: Exactly.
2: Take self weight from your shoulders.
1: You can.
2: ND from Ogba, ND Oleru says, good morning, gentlemen, the sports on. Let me play the song. Go. Where says, Femi killed it with Sting this morning.
1: Oh, thank you.
2: Yeah, I'm not the one who played the song, but I just gave background into this thing.
1: Okay.
2: So younger generation will also know that Sting Sting reached this period.
1: No, Femi, I appreciate you that you say you sabi some, you sabi Sting. I'm surprised.
2: I sabi music.
1: You play Chubby Checker or something. Yeah, you do.
2: Hello, good morning. Hello,
3: good morning.
2: Morning.
3: This is Dambari.
2: That morning.
1: How's it damn you got the mad memo that I'm not talking to him anymore? What do you want?
3: I don't know. I was online, I saw Femi on Sporty TV, and I don't know, I just feel proud.
2: Thank you
3: so
2: much
3: to be associated with him. I love what you are taking. This is a call to appreciate the trajectory of your career.
1: Yep.
3: I am so proud. I watched most of your clips, the way you articulated yourself, the way you delivered. I don't know. I'm proud of you.
1: Our local. Say thank you to me. Who taught him English?
3: The sky is your limit.
1: Yes, amen. And
3: I am more than convinced that you're going to reach zenith of your career.
1: Amen.
2: Thank you so much.
1: Amen.
3: All right, bro.
2: Thank you.
1: Amen.
2: Amen. Well, the problem, that money I used to give end of month, you now reduce the money because of this damn
4: hilarious.
5: Hello.
4: Good morning.
5: Sponsor, good morning.
4: Good morning.
5: This is Jason Emmanuel. Okoshebu, good morning.
1: Morning, Jesse. How are you doing this morning?
5: I'm okay, I'm fine. Femi, I'm not proud of you.
2: It's alright, it's fine. It's okay.
5: I don't list my name for Team Eagle since how many days? You know, I accept them.
2: The entries are full. You guys mentioned
1: that. Guys, just show. Just show.
5: Femi, do you know how many days ago? I have almost over a week ago, I listed my name.
2: I'm not the one
5: recognition.
2: No, but I'm not the one who collating the names. Why
1: who's collating the names?
2: Tolani.
1: Show
2: me
1: what we do.
2: Let me out.
1: Yeah,
2: let me out. Because
1: let us forgive him. For the...
2: Let me out. But
5: I
2: told me the name Safu.
1: Yes, sir.
5: Tell me he's catching out seriously.
1: Don't
5: be
2: hyped
5: for that.
2: He
5: could
2: for
5: that.
1: Now this morning, where I heard say my guy did TV. I don't think he's like say.
5: Femi open up to them, nothing go to you.
1: Are you know, you know, just say one day he come, he wear long sleeve, looking very serious. I say, where did they go? He just running somewhere. Guys,
5: people, all right, guys,
1: all right, well done.
5: Keep it up.
2: Thank you.
3: Good morning.
1: Hey, Chief. Good morning. What's up?
2: Thank you for the cake the other day.
1: We do appreciate it. Let me ring that for Chief. The man of his word.
3: To God be the glory.
1: Amen, oh my brother. Amen.
3: We're looking up to this 10th anniversary.
1: Yeah.
3: And to me, it gives me a lot of joy.
1: Nostalgia, eh?
3: I'm seeing the Sports Zone of yesterday becoming 10. I remember, for those who didn't know when we started, we could call twice. When we were looking for callers, we could call somebody, service something, you call again. The thing would have been accepted without any grounds. But today we are keenly calling. Sometimes you will not even succeed in 1 week. If your name has not been picked, it's not deliberate. If your name has not been mentioned, it's not deliberate.
1: Abby?
3: Sports Zone has become the number one sports station in Nigeria and the world.
1: Amen, oh my brother, from your lips to God's ears, Chief.
3: Let's rally around and support them, do whatever we could that could make them smile. They wake up every morning, not just researching and looking for what to tell us or put in our faces that will help us smile, but they also try as much as possible going out of their ways just to satisfy us. God bless
2: them.
1: Yeah, Chief.
2: Thank you.
1: Chief, you want to make me cry this morning. Chief, thank you.
2: Let me read a few more of your messages. IFM McBeth says, UEFA going against FIFA president is not purely because of the Barimo issue. I think it's because of the increase in other continents' participation. They're just hiding behind that. Did they react when Ronaldo's punishment was postponed? They're hideous. 48 and more teams is here to stay. Yeah, you also make a point.
1: Maybe they don't talk when they do the
2: soccer. And so it's not, they're looking for how to get, that's why I use the Blatter
1: situation. I know the policy.
2: Yes, Blatter too was giving Africa. So they were just looking at him, we were waiting for you. It was one small thing, you know, wristwatch. They used to come and attack him. Wristwatch. Waiting for the smallest thing. Good morning, gentlemen of Sports Zone. Sadly, CAF hasn't handled his planning of WAFCON seriously. Tickets for the tournament are just released yesterday, and the tournament starts on Sunday. Not happy with the arrangement, as many fans want to attend. Wishing the Super Falcons all the best, Menga.
1: But that's the point there, considering it was rescheduled and all that. But it is what it is. In Africa, we did.
2: Good morning.
6: Hello, good morning, sir.
1: Good morning.
6: Yeah, thank you very much. My name is Jolinton from my 12.
1: Sorry?
6: My name is Jolinton from my 12.
1: Jolinton.
6: Yeah.
1: All right, Joe. Yeah, nice one.
6: Yeah, thank you very much. For our Super Falcons, I just want to say something, because if we say that the gap is not closing, based on what we are seeing at from other countries in the world now, and in Africa, coming close to us, because see, if you see the guy that is hosting the AFCON now, that is, you can see that I think the last time we faced them in the quarter final or semi final, I can't get up my head on it again, but I know we faced them some time ago. If you see the closeness that these guys are making, and the way the Moroccans are going about their this thing now, you can see that they are fast, and they are fast. And one thing I have to complain is this, because if we say that we want to defend our title, and we are also of our players are coming late to the camp, which is not palatable
1: They missed their flight. I'm sorry, their flight was cancelled. That's why they. Normally, I don't tolerate that, but that's faulty, man. Sure, they couldn't do anything about that.
6: Let's say that for me, for Karim and Jamie, I want to ask you, Karim, something. Is he coming to start on bench, or do he want a national team call up? He has to want to answer this one, because if he wants a national team call up for that German national team, he has to be a regular time player in the first round team that he's looking going for. For Gumarej, please, Lucas, don't say to that guy to answer that, please. That's what I want to say. Thank you very much. Right,
1: Alright, Jonathan, he's brought up, so Gumarej to Arsenal is a good one. I think he's going to go.
2: I don't agree with him on the Adeyemi situation. Barcelona is one of the big. For what I gather, Barcelona is the second biggest team in the world.
1: They're big team.
2: Real Madrid are number one. They're number two. They had a Manchester United. Who are number three?
1: I don't know. That's arguable.
2: I did research.
1: More successful, yes, but bigger.
2: I did research, yes. Commercially, yes.
1: No. I don't think so. But Barcelona is.
2: No, I was. Nope. I was. Look, no. I was. I did research.
1: Barcelona
2: is. In terms of fans. They had the highest amount of fans compared to Manchester United. They had more fans.
1: I don't know.
2: But you know what? Barcelona are one of the biggest teams in the world.
1: Yeah, playing I agree with you.
2: At that level. And because Lewandowski is gone, it's free for all now. Mm. Right? They have not bought an out-and-out striker. Adeyemi is not an out-and-out striker, but can play that role. We've seen Ferran Torres excel at that role. So, I don't see a problem. He's going to try himself.
1: I don't see it
2: as a problem. And if he has a good run, who knows? Could get it.
1: He just want to be part. Anybody, he just want. Then... okay, we have a call.
7: Hello.
2: Good morning.
1: Emmanuel, how now?
7: Hello, Good morning.
1: How are you doing? What's up?
7: Hello, my brother. Well done.
8: I made Femi pick your call. He didn't want to pick it before.
7: Sorry?
8: I made Femi pick your call. He didn't want to pick it before. You know the way Femi is.
7: I know now. I'm not surprised. By the way, quickly, I don't know if you're going to boost next. For me, the truth is that internationally, I think Falcon is... They are almost getting there, but I won't say they're there. Why am I saying this? If you look at, was it the last World Cup that we crashed out to England? If you look at that World Cup, I really, really loved how they set up in that World Cup. But we're just unlucky that we couldn't go all the way. But that's on one side. Then on Gumarej going to Arsenal, fantastic one for Arsenal. And then, Declan Rice is going to have a very good support leg with him in that midfield. So a good one. But United, what are we doing?
1: We're acting like brokers. I don't understand, Emmanuel.
7: What are we doing?
1: God will do
7: what
1: it.
7: What are we doing?
1: Come, intensify your prayers, Emmanuel. Keep on praying. Keep on praying. We have to pray. Pray.
7: Hello, guys. Nice one.
1: All right, then. Keep on praying, man.
2: You know, one of the stories before Kari gets out of the studio.
8: Yeah, before you leave.
2: Before we put it out, because we will not leave honorable. The Ellis Anderson story, just wanted to mention it. He was born in 2002.
1: Yeah.
2: And then asked that.
1: I know what you're saying. He's right. They are the kings of. Yeah. Because
2: from 2002 to now.
1: He's 23 now, Abi.
2: Yeah, there
1: he's 23 now.
2: Yeah.
1: United has not won anything of notes in 13 years. So. The last time I won a league title he was 10 years old. So he has every right to say they're the kings of Manchester.
2: It was 11.
1: But are they the biggest team in Manchester? 11. They are not. Or 11 or whatever. Do you understand? So, no, 2013 to... No, he was 10. He's 20... This,
2: 2002.
1: When was he born?
2: 2002.
1: Okay.
8: So that's 14.
1: So it was 11. When United won anything. So as an adult, he had seen nothing but City.
2: United won treble while he was...
1: 2002.
2: No,
1: that was before I was born. 99.
2: Wasn't it treble?
1: It was a double. Yeah. But then one last story, Cody. Three legends of the game. Jürgen.
2: Klinsmann.
1: No, sorry, Jürgen.
2: Klopp.
1: Possibly going to Germany. Zidane, possibly going to France.
8: Oh really?
1: And then. Pep Guardiola. They're talking to him. They're talking to him.
2: The money is not.
1: They're talking in Italy. They're talking to him in Italy. But the attraction to reform the game from top to bottom.
8: But where will our own former internationals begin coaching?
9: Now we want to go.
8: Teams like Arsenal. Let's start with Celtic. When will you have an Iguavo coaching, you know, West Ham United? He soars above everything.
1: Yeah, just where will NFF be able to qualify for the World Cup?
8: All right. Yeah, Chelsea, ba. Great.
1: All right, guys. Thanks for riding with us from Monday to Friday. We had fun as usual. We're our anniversary.
8: Yeah.
1: 10th end of
8: 10th. Yeah.
1: 8th of August, I mean.
8: Yes. Yeah, 7th Dish, 8th Sports Zone.
1: Okay. Oh, there's so Dish is
8: 7th
1: is a week
8: today. Evening. Yeah.
1: And and then Aon is on Saturday afternoon, 8th of August. So I'll be looking forward to all. You know, come on, man.
9: Actually, 2 weeks from now, not today.
1: The Dish is 2 weeks.
8: 2 weeks from now.
1: Oh, the Dish is 2 weeks.
8: Also 2 weeks from now.
1: Okay,
8: yeah.
1: Okay, 2 weeks.
8: Well, you want to exclude my birthday? On that note,
1: actually, you don't see money. Go tell her birthday. We go chop cake graduate.
8: You know, the truth is, I've been too busy. I've not even thought about the birthday. I'm looking for
1: that. She has to provide to the
8: don't let me say anything.
1: Why don't? Don't worry, we'll have fun on that. It's a Friday.
8: Definitely.
1: That's 2 weeks from now as well.
8: 2 weeks. No, that's next week. 31st
1: is next week. Oh, 31st is next week. Okay, next Friday. Yes, we'll all be here now. Okay, no worries. We'll have fun.
8: And
1: we'll
8: hear Adeni Kunu wants to send me a ticket to come to the US for my birthday. So,
1: if that's what you did, now Adeni Kunu go send message to the embassy to the king.
6: I go say, make sure you get your visa first.
8: With you, I'll get visa.
1: He's always walking around the top. I know I'm from secondary school.
6: I can give support letter.
1: That's the broadcasting answer. where we are.